0: Hey, Jake Jones here. I got a quick look at your local Four Corners forecast, and not all that much changing throughout our weekend here. Looking at pretty similar weather as it's been all week. Chances of rain in the afternoon across a lot of the Four Corners. Higher chance up here in southwest Colorado, and an even higher chance up in the high country. Here in Durango, about a 40% chance of afternoon showers Saturday. About a 60% shot in the afternoon on Sunday. But looking at Monday, more rain is forecasted there, with highs sitting around the low 90s, high 80s throughout the Four Corners.
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5: On a warm summer's evening, on a train bound for nowhere, I met up with a gambler. We were both too tired to sleep, so we took turns of staring

0: Sure, by golly, it's clean clear to Flagtown. Come on. Yeah, that's a big 10-4 there, Big Benny. Yeah, we definitely got the front door, good buddy. Mercy sakes alive, looks like we've got us a convoy.
1: It was the dark of the moon on the 6th of June in a Kenworth pulling logs. Cab over Pete with a reefer on and a Jimmy hauling hogs. We is heading for Bear on I-10 about a mile out of Shaky Town. I says, Pigpen, this here's a rubber duck and I'm about to put the

0: Now, you want to back off them hogs? 10-4, about 5 miles or so. 10, roger. Them hogs is getting intense up here.
1: By the time we got into Tulsa Town, we had 85 trucks in all. But they's a roadblock up on the clover leaf, and them bears was wall to wall. Yeah, them smokies as thick as bugs on a bumper. They even had a bear in the air. I says, calling all trucks, this here is the duck. We about to

0: that pig pen? Negatory, pig pen. You're still too close. Yeah, them hawks are starting to close up my sinuses. Mercy sakes, you better back off another 10.
1: Well, we rolled up Interstate 44 like a rocket sled on rails. We tore up all of our swindle sheets and left them setting on the scales. By the time we hit that shy town, them bears was getting smart. They'd brought up some reinforcements from the Illinois National Guard. There's armored cars and tanks and jeeps and rigs of every size. Yeah, them chicken coops was full of bears and choppers filled the skies. Well, we shot the line, we went for broke with 1,000 screaming trucks and 11 long-haired friends of Jesus in a chartreuse microbus.
0: Here, rubber duck to Sodbuster. Come on there, yeah. 10-4, Sodbuster. Listen, you want to put that microbus in behind that suicide jockey? Yeah, he's hauling dynamite and he needs all the help he can get.
1: Well, we laid a strip for the Jersey Shore and prepared to cross the line. I could see the bridge was lined with bears, but it didn't have a doggone dime. I says, Pigpen, this here's a rubber duck. We just ain't a gonna pay no toll. So we crashed the gate doing 98. I says, let them truckers

know what to do. They'll honk it out there for sure. Well, mercy sakes, good buddy. We're going to back on out here, so keep the bugs off your glass and the bears.

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1: Me and Earl was hauling chickens on the flatbed out of Wiggins, and we'd spent all night on the uphill side of 37 miles of hell called Wolf Creek Pass, which is up on the Great Divide. And we was sitting there sucking toothpicks and drinking knee-highs and onion soup mix, and I says, Earl, let's mail a card to Mother and then send them chickens on down t'other side. Yeah, let's give them a ride.

put down his bottle, mashed his foot down on the throttle, and then a couple of boobs with 1,000 cubes and a 1948 Peterbilt screamed alive. We woke up the chickens. We roared up off of that shoulder, spraying pine cones, rocks, and boulders, and put 400 head of them Rhode Island Reds and a couple of burnt-out roosters on the line. Look out below, 'cause here we go. Well, we commenced trucking, and them hens commenced a clucking. Then Earl took out a match and scratched his pants and lit up the unused half of a dollar cigar and took a puff. Says, "My, ain't this pretty up here?" I says, "Earl, this hill can spill us. You better slow down, you gon' kill us. Just make one mistake and it's the pearly gates for them 85 crates of USDA-approved cluckers. You want to hit second?" Well, Earl grabbed on the shifter and he stabbed her into fifth gear, and then the chromium-plated, fully illuminated, genuine accessory shift knob come right off in his hand. I says, "You won't screw that thing back on, Earl?" He was trying to thread it on there when the fire fell off of his cigar and dropped on down, sort of rolled around, and then lit in the cuff of Earl's pants and burned a hole in his sock. Yeah, sort of set him right on fire. I looked on out of the window and I started counting phone poles going by at the rate of 4 to the 7th power. Well, I put 2 and 2 together and added 12 and carried 5. I'm up with 22,000 telephone poles an hour. I looked at Earl and his eyes was wide, his lip was curled and his leg was fried, and his hand was froze to the wheel like a tongue to a sled in the middle of a blizzard. I says, "Earl, I'm not the type to complain, but the time has come for me to explain that if you don't apply some brake real soon, they're going to have to pick us up with a stick and a spoon." Well, Earl reared back, cocked his leg, stepped down as hard as he could on the brake, and the pedal went clear to the floor and stayed right there on the floor. Then it says it's sort of like stepping on a plum. Well, from there on down, it just wasn't real pretty. It was Hairpin County and Switchback City. One of them looked like a can full of worms. Another one looked like malaria germs. Right in the middle of the whole damn show was a real nice tunnel, now wouldn't you know. The sign says clearance to the 12-foot line, but the chickens was stacked to 13-9. Well, we shot that tunnel on 110 like gas through a funnel and eggs through a hen. We took that top row of chickens off slicker and scum off a Louisiana swamp. Went down and around and around and down. We run out of ground at the edge of town, bashed into the side of the feed store, downtown Pagosa Springs.

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0: Hey, Jake Jones here. I got a quick look at your local Four Corners forecast, and not all that much changing throughout our weekend here. Looking at pretty similar weather as it's been all week. Chances of rain in the afternoon across a lot of the Four Corners. Higher chance up here in southwest Colorado, and an even higher chance up in the high country. Here in Durango, about a 40% chance of afternoon shower Saturday, at a 60% shot in the afternoon on Sunday. But looking at Monday, more rain is forecasted there, with highs sitting around the low 90s, high 80s throughout the Four Corners.
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0: 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We got a full tank of gas, half a pack of cigarettes. It's dark, and we're wearing sunglasses. Hit it.
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Joan and Linda and Victoria and Morgan, they're a sight to see. 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I said, now, honey, don't you know all

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0: Hey, Jake Jones here. I got a quick look at your local Four Corners forecast, and not all that much changing throughout our weekend here. Looking at pretty similar weather as it's been all week. Chances of rain in the afternoon across a lot of the Four Corners. Higher chance up here in southwest Colorado, and an even higher chance up in the high country. Here in Durango, about a 40% chance of afternoon showers Saturday. About a 60% shot in the afternoon on Sunday. But looking at Monday, more rains forecasted there, with highs sitting around the low 90s, high 80s throughout the Four Corners.
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Hey, Jake Jones here. I got a quick look at your local Four Corners forecast, and not all that much changing throughout our weekend here. Looking at pretty similar weather as it's been all week. Chances of rain in the afternoon across a lot of the Four Corners. Higher chance up here in southwest Colorado, and an even higher chance up in the high country. Here in Durango, about a 40% chance of afternoon shower Saturday, about a 60% shot in the afternoon on Sunday. But looking at Monday, more rains forecasted there, with highs sitting around the low 90s, high 80s throughout the Four Corners.

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0: 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I got nothing to lose,
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0: 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You and me go fishing in the dark. 90s. I should have been a cowboy. And the 2000s. What was I
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0: Hey, Jake Jones here. I got a quick look at your local Four Corners forecast, and not all that much changing throughout our weekend here. Looking at pretty similar weather as it's been all week. Chances of rain in the afternoon across a lot of the Four Corners. Higher chance up here in southwest Colorado, and an even higher chance up in the high country. Here in Durango, about a 40% chance of afternoon shower Saturday. That a 60% shot in the afternoon on Sunday. But looking at Monday, more rain is forecasted there, with highs sitting around the low 90s, high 80s throughout the Four Corners.
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Hey, Jake Jones here. I got a quick look at your local Four Corners forecast, and not all that much changing throughout our weekend here. Looking at pretty similar weather as it's been all week. Chances of rain in the afternoon across a lot of the Four Corners. Higher chance up here in southwest Colorado, and an even higher chance up in the high country. Here in Durango, about a 40% chance of afternoon shower Saturday, about a 60% shot in the afternoon on Sunday. Looking at Monday, more rains forecasted there, with highs sitting around the low 90s, high 80s throughout the Four Corners.

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Yeah, he was like a general on a battlefield of slate. And he would say to Billy Joe each time he sunk the

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And he said, "You won my money, but it ain't gonna do the trick. I'll bet this ring on one more game against your fancy stick." 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It sounded just like thunder when the Baron shot the break, but it grew quickly quiet as he lined up the eight. Then a warm hand touched his shoulder, and it chilled him to the bone when he turned and saw the woman who had loved him for so long. The game was never finished. The eight ball never fell. The Baron calmly picked it up and put it on the shelf. Then he placed the ring in the hands that held him long ago, and he tossed that fancy shooting stick to his

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In the darkest pits of hell, the devil hatched an evil plan to tempt the fiddle player, for he's just a mortal man. 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

0: baby came in June. 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

0: Y'all better just be turning back if you want this boy to win.
1: Cause practice is the only cure for the predicament he's in.
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0: Before we play, I want to thank you for letting God's own word ring through. 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
1: Yeah, so what you gonna do?
0: Well, you get your fiddle, devil, if you think that you can win. Cause I beat you once, you old dog, now I can whip your butt again.
2: John Brown's dream, the devil is red.

0: Foster, seven people are shot at a food festival in Seattle. Three are dead, four wounded, including a two-year-old boy.
1: There were two people who we believe were shooting at each other.
0: Assistant Police Chief Tyrone Davis says one of them is in custody. It's been three nights of no new airstrikes in Iran.
2: White House officials are making clear the military option remains on the table, but they are looking at different efforts for both diplomatic solutions and other intense economic pressure, giving this time to work. The U.S. naval blockade does remain in effect, costing the regime hundreds of millions of dollars per day. Axios reports that the top U.S. military commander in the Middle East, Admiral Brad Cooper, recommended stopping the bombing campaign around the Strait of Hormuz because it has reached the limit of its effectiveness, according to two sources with knowledge of his position.
0: It's Fox's Trey Yanks. 300,000 people are ordered from their homes because of wildfires in France and Spain. 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

pledge allegiance to the flag of the United States of America and to the republic for which it stands, one nation, under God, indivisible, with liberty and justice for all.

Amen to that. God bless America and good morning. Welcome into a Monday, July the 27th. We're about ready to get the morning ride started. Captain with you all the way until noon, along with JR in the control room. We just finished brewing a fresh pot of coffee, so we are primed and ready to go with a whole bunch of great country music for you. And, of course, we got our contest. We're starting a brand new week. Here's a first look at the forecast. It's going to be a moist one as far as the eye can see. Not necessarily wet, but could be a little bit damp at times. From the National Weather Service, there is a 20% chance of showers and thunderstorms this afternoon. Otherwise, mostly cloudy to start the day, gradually becoming sunny with afternoon highs in the mid-90s. Winds out of the west could gust as high as 20 miles an hour. For tonight, partly cloudy with overnight lows around 60. Tomorrow, another 20% chance of afternoon showers and thunderstorms. Highs in the mid to upper 90s. West winds again could gust as high as 20 miles an hour. On Wednesday, it's a 50% chance of showers and thunderstorms in the afternoon with partly sunny skies. Afternoon highs in the mid 90s and southwest winds could gust as high as 20 miles an hour. Looking ahead to Thursday, a 30% chance of showers and thunderstorms in the afternoon with highs in the mid 90s. Currently around the four corners, it is 68 degrees to get the day started in Aztec, 69 in Blanding, 64 in Cortez, in Silverton, 46, Pagosa Springs, 55, Bayfield, 59, and here at the studios, we've got partly cloudy skies. It is 60 degrees at your brand of country, 100.5, 1049 KRSJ. Got a fairly decent sunrise shaping up. Might grab a cup of coffee, go out there, wrap an eyeball around it. Here's George Strait to officially kick off the week. Good morning.

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0: Tom, the one mama warned you about. 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Good morning. 17 minutes after 6 o'clock here on the morning ride with the captain and JAR. And coming up, music ready to go from Shania Twain and Chris Young.
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Friday paychecks, and I'll cash them all right here. And I'll keep on tap for all your friends, their favorite kind of beer. And for you, I'll always keep in stock those soft aluminum cans. And when you're feeling macho, you can crush them like a man. She said, we'll rip out all the carpet and put sawdust on the floor. Serve hard-boiled eggs, pretzels, and I won't cook no more. There'll be Monday night football on TV above the bar, and a payphone in the hallway when your friends can't find their car.

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2: The city of Durango says, ever wonder what life is really like as a paleontologist? Join them on July 30th, 6 until 7:30 p.m. for a special talk with John Hankla, the curator behind the giant dinosaur skeleton currently on display at the Durango Public Library this summer. Don't miss the chance to hear about his real-life adventures in fossil hunting. National Night Out is coming up to Buckley Park. Join the Durango Police Department and the community partners on Tuesday, August 4th, 5 until 7:30 p.m. for a free, family-friendly evening packed with fun. There will be free hamburgers and hot dogs. Hoopla Ice Cream will be slinging the cream. There's an obstacle course planned, games and activities, and tons of prizes. There also will be first responder vehicles and community booths. It is a chance to meet the people who serve Durango. Bring the kids, grab some food, spend the evening with your neighbors and local first responders. Again, it's August 4th, 5 until 7:30 p.m. For FCB News, I'm Jamie Monticelli.
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Keith Urban. 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Good morning. 22 minutes away from 7 o'clock now with the Black Sheep. Here's John Anderson.

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0: 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Born in the mountains, built on local relationships, and here for the people and businesses that make Durango home. Paving and milling work continues on Highway 160 on the south side of Durango. The work will be conducted at night, 7 p.m. to 7 a.m. with lane closures, minor delays, and watch for workers on the highway. Also, you could run into minor delays on Colorado 151 between Ignacio and Allison as crews work on a culvert there. And then road work continues on Florida Road in Durango. There is one lane alternating traffic with delays likely.
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Good morning. It's 3 minutes away from 7 o'clock in Fox News, and we'll get there right after this from Barbara Mandrell in Times Like These.

Ain't nothing new under the knee on your brand of country, KRSJ. That's Midland on this Monday morning. Good morning. 10 minutes after 7 o'clock, we've got sunshine right now. 64 degrees in George Strait. Go ahead and write it down and get you a cup of coffee.

0: Love will find its way to you. Reba McEntire, your brand of country, KRSJ. Looking outside right now, we've got some thin clouds, but there's lots of sunshine pouring through the window right now at this very moment, and we have got a nice, comfortable 64 degrees on that thermometer right there, and that's the one I'm going to go with. Weather details are right around the corner, along with music coming up from Kelly Pickler and Keith Whitley.
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0: Good morning from the National Weather Service. We are looking at a 20% chance of showers and thunderstorms this afternoon. Otherwise, they say mostly cloudy to start the day, gradually becoming sunny. Not exactly sure how that works, but we're going to go with it because that's what they say, and they're the professionals. Highs today going to be in the mid to upper 90s. Winds out of the west could pick up and gust as high as 20 miles an hour. Tonight, partly cloudy with overnight lows right around 60. Tomorrow, another 20% chance of showers and thunderstorms in the afternoon. Otherwise, mostly sunny with highs in the upper 90s. But again, those west winds could pick up and gust as high as 20 miles an hour by the afternoon. On Wednesday, there's a 50% chance of showers and thunderstorms during the afternoon. Under partly sunny skies, highs will peak in the mid-90s. Winds out of the southwest could gust as high as 20 miles an hour. On Thursday, there's a 30% chance of afternoon rain showers, maybe even a thunderstorm. Highs are going to be in the mid to upper 90s. And on Friday, a chance of showers and thunderstorms during the afternoon. Otherwise, mostly sunny with highs in the mid to upper 90s. Around the Four Corners, at last report, 72 in Aztec, 73 in Blanding, 68 in Cortez, in Silverton, 49. Pagosa Springs, 62, Bayfield, 65, and here at the studios, it is 6-4. 64 degrees with Kelly Pickler putting on them red high shoes and heading to work on your brand of country, KRSJ.

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3: A reminder that Stage 1 fire restrictions are now in effect for La Plata County. Recent rainfall has improved conditions in parts of the area, allowing restrictions to ease off from Stage 2. Rainfall has been uneven, with some areas getting significantly less moisture than others. Wildfire risk remains. It is important that we continue to use caution. In addition, the National and Colorado Division of Fire Prevention and Control preparedness levels remain at Level 5. That is the highest level. Montezuma County says back to school is just around the corner. Make sure your child is ready for a healthy start to the school year by getting their required vaccinations. There is a walk-in vaccine clinic on August 5th, 9 a.m. until 2 p.m. and August 6th, noon until 5:30 p.m. No appointment is needed for those clinic hours. You should bring your insurance card. Vaccines help to protect your child, their classmates, teachers, and the entire community. For FCB News, I'm Jamie Monticelli.
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0: Eddie Rabbit, and you put the beat in my heart on your brand of country. 100.5, 104.9 KRSJ. Good morning. It's time now for entertainment trivia on the morning ride. 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
0: 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We'd certainly appreciate it. The number to call is 970-259-5487, 970-259-5487. The phone lines are on hold until I open the envelope. See what JR came up with this morning. It's a multiple choice question. And yeah, football, I guess, is an entertainment. We'll call it that anyway. Here is the question, multiple choice. At 1001 Rose Bowl Drive, the Rose Bowl can be found 10 miles northeast of what major California city? San Diego, Los Angeles, or San Francisco? Which one do you think it is? If you got an idea, if you think you know, pick up the phone and give me a call. First person with the right answer is going to get that $15 gift certificate to Sunnyside Farms. Phone lines are now open. Here's Charlotte McClain.

Sharna McLean and her version, the original version of Who's Cheating Who. Of course, Alan Jackson remade that several years ago. Greg, congratulations this morning to Fustine Tucson. He was the first caller with the correct answer to our entertainment trivia question this morning. He picked himself up a $15 gift certificate to Sunnyside Farms. It is grilling season, and Sunnyside Farms has your favorite pasture-raised meats, premium seafood, and specialty groceries, so you can make the most of your summertime meals. Sunnyside Farms Market, 1305 Escalante Drive, right here in Durango. Our question this morning, at 1001 Rose Bowl Drive, the Rose Bowl can be found 10 miles northeast of what major California city? Is it San Diego, Los Angeles, or San Francisco? Well, the Rose Bowl is in Pasadena, and Pasadena is 10 miles northeast of Los Angeles, the City of Angels. Again, congratulations to Faustine. We will be doing this again tomorrow morning. Be listening for your chance to win. We'll play again. It's entertainment trivia right here on your brand of country. 100.5, 104.9 KRSJ.

0: 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Paving and milling work continues on Highway 160 on the south side of Durango. The work will be conducted at night, 7 p.m. to 7 a.m. with lane closures, minor delays, and workers on the highway. And then road work picks up on Rusa Avenue in Durango with sidewalks being installed and the road will be milled and repaved. There could be delays and you're suggested to find an alternate route. Then construction has begun on the Animas River Trail in Durango near the high school bridge. There are detours in place and equipment on site.
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0: News. I'm Therese Crowley. Oil prices sliding $6 a barrel, with the U.S. and Iran giving diplomacy a chance to breathe with new mediation by Oman.
1: For the past three nights, the United States has halted strikes against Iran. But White House officials are making clear the military option remains on the table, but they are looking at different efforts for both diplomatic solutions and other intense economic pressure, giving this time to work. The U.S. naval blockade does remain in effect, costing the regime hundreds of millions of dollars per day.
0: Fox's Trey Yanks. The Sunday Bite of Seattle Food Festival ends with seven people shot, three dead.
2: Two people who we believe were shooting at each other.
0: One arrested, Seattle Police Tyrone Davis. The search hampered for the other with no security cams, weeks after Mayor Wilson ordered them turned off, citing privacy and immigration enforcement. 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
9: Rocky Mountain News Network, I'm Teresa Taylor. A fourth wildland firefighter, 43-year-old Nathan Matthews of Lincoln, Nebraska, has died from injuries sustained during a burnover incident on the Knowles Fire in western Colorado at the end of June. Matthews spent nearly a month in the hospital receiving medical care for severe burns. The tragic incident previously claimed the lives of three other firefighters at the scene. A single vehicle rollover crash near Eaton has tragically killed three recent Eaton High School graduates and injured two others. The victims who died include a 19-year-old and a 20-year-old from Eaton, alongside a 19-year-old from Greeley. In response to the tragedy, Eaton High School opened its doors Sunday to provide a space for grieving. And Australia ultra runner and water advocate Mina Julie has embarked on a 2,000-mile journey to run the entire length of the Colorado River in 100 days. As the founder of the Thirst Foundation, the 55-year-old is running roughly a marathon a day to draw urgent attention to the severe global water stress. I'm Teresa Taylor.
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Carrie Underwood, just a ray of sunshine on a Monday morning before he cheats on your brand of country. 100.5, 1049 KRSJ. It's 11 minutes after 8 o'clock. You're on the morning ride with the captain and JR over there in the control room. We've got another fresh pot of coffee, and we've got Ronnie Millsap. She keeps the home fires burning. Bless her heart. On your brand of country, KRSJ.

0: When you walk in the room, that's Pam Tillis on your brand of country, 100.5, 1049 KRSJ. Good morning. Lots of sunshine coming through the window right now. There's a little bit of a draft coming down the Adams Valley, but not anything to get concerned about just yet. From the National Weather Service, there is a 20% chance of showers and thunderstorms this afternoon, however. Under mostly cloudy skies, highs are going to be in the mid to upper 90s. Winds out of the west could pick up a gust of 20 miles an hour. Tonight, partly cloudy with overnight lows down around 60. For tomorrow, another 20% chance of showers and thunderstorms in the afternoon. Otherwise, mostly sunny with highs in the mid to upper 90s. And again, those west winds picking up, gusting to 20 miles an hour. On Wednesday, a 50% chance of showers and thunderstorms during the afternoon under just partly sunny skies. Afternoon highs will peak in the mid-90s. Southwest winds could gust as high as 20 miles an hour. On Thursday, it drops down to a 30% chance of rain showers in the afternoon, possibly a thunderstorm or two. Otherwise, mostly sunny with highs in the mid-90s. And on Friday, a continued chance of afternoon showers and thunderstorms with mostly sunny skies, highs in the mid to upper 90s. Looking around the Four Corners, right now 75 in Aztec, 76 in Blanding, 71 in Cortez. In Silverton, 51. Pagosa Springs, 66. Bayfield, 68. And here at the studios, we've got lots of sunshine. It's 69 degrees. Your brand of country, 100.5, 1049 KRSJ. 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

0: 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Paving and milling work continues on Highway 160 on the south side of Durango. The work will be conducted at night, 7 p.m. to 7 a.m., with lane closures, minor delays, and workers on the highway. And then road work picks up on Rusa Avenue in Durango, with sidewalks being installed and the road will be milled and repaved. There could be delays, and you're suggested to find an alternate route. Then construction has begun on the Animas River Trail in Durango near the high school bridge. There are detours in place and equipment on site.
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0: 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It's the morning ride with the gentle giant. Here's Don Williams.
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0: 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Good morning. 16 minutes after 9 o'clock. We've got clear skies out my windows. There is just a little bit of a draft, but barely enough to even move the leaves. Right now, 77 degrees at the studios. From the National Weather Service, there is a 20% chance of rain showers this afternoon, possibly thunderstorms. With afternoon highs in the mid-90s, winds out of the west could pick up and gust as high as 20 miles an hour. Tonight, partly cloudy with overnight lows right around 60. Tomorrow, another 20% chance of showers and thunderstorms building up by the afternoon. Otherwise, mostly sunny with highs in the mid to upper 90s. Again, winds out of the west gusting to 20 miles an hour are possible. On Wednesday, a 50% chance of rain showers with thunderstorms possible in the afternoon, again, especially over the higher elevations. With partly sunny skies throughout the Four Corners, afternoon highs will be in the mid-90s. Winds out of the southwest could gust as high as 20 miles an hour. Looking ahead to Thursday, a 30% chance of rain, maybe thunderstorms in the afternoon, highs in the mid-90s. And on Friday, wash, rinse, and repeat, a chance of afternoon thunderstorms, otherwise mostly sunny with highs in the mid-90s. Around the Four Corners, at last report, 81 degrees in Aztec and in Blanding. In Cortez, 78. Silverton, 60. Pagosa Springs, 76. 75 in Bayfield. And here at the studios, it is 77 degrees. We've got more great country ready to go for you. Little Texas and Haley Witters are on the way. 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
3: 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Tickets for the annual event, which pits local drivers in an exciting spectacle of destruction, are $15 for all ages. This year's Derby will take place Saturday, August 15th at the Sky Ute Fairgrounds in Ignacio. Tickets can be purchased at the La Plata County Extension Office, Handlebar Motorsports, Fender Menders, and Durango Automotive Repair. La Plata County Farm Bureau presents their free summer speaker series. The final session will explore mentorship, workforce development, and generational transition in ag, highlighting strategies to engage and prepare the next generation of ag. It takes place at 6 p.m. on Wednesday, July 29th at the Pine River Library in Bayfield. 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Aura will play from 5:30 to 8 p.m. on Wednesday, July 29th. Aura delivers a gritty mix of swirling psychedelia and heavy desert blues defined by fuzz-drenched riffs and soaring melodies. Ticket proceeds from the show benefit San Juan Citizens Alliance. The powerhouse is located at West 12th Street in Durango. The Durango Public Library welcomes paleontologist John Hankla back for Stories Written in Stone, A Life in Paleontology. In this talk, he shares how scientists decode Earth's ancient past by interpreting fossils and rock layers like pages in a book, revealing dinosaurs, ancient ecosystems, and the story of deep time. This is a free event.
2: 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The Four Corners Notebook is brought to you by me, Lainey Severson, and Four Corners Broadcasting.
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Coming up next, your chance to win a $15 gift certificate to Uncle's Fixins across from Rotary Park, perfecting the art of comfort food. 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

Take it easy, Travis Tritt on your brand of country, 100.5, 104.9 KRSJ, and good morning. Welcome to Ridiculously Random Trivia. If you are the first caller with the correct answer to this morning's random trivia question, you'll get a $15 gift certificate to Uncle's Fixins. JR just sprinted in here with today's question. Uncle's Fixins across from Rotary Park, perfecting the art of comfort food. The number to call, 970-259-5487. 970-259-5487. Phone lines are on hold until I see what he put in the envelope. It is a fill in the blank. No wonder you were scrambling to get this in here. Okay. I think we have a new leader for the easiest question we've ever had. Fill in the blank. Here we go. Here's the question. It's short. I'll read it twice. There are blank sides on a pentagon. Yep. There are blank sides on a pentagon. Know the answer? Pick up the phone and give me a call. First person with the right answer gets that $15 gift certificate to Uncle's Fixins. Phone lines are now open. We'll have a winner, I'm sure.

Roseanne Cash, If You Ever Change Your Mind, on your brand of country. 100.5, 104.9 KRSJ. And congratulations going out to Nikki Collette this morning. She was the first caller with the correct answer. In fact, she was the first caller. Got herself a $15 gift certificate to Uncle's Fixins on the north side of the VFW across from Rotary Park. Stop in and try some of the best and freshest foods, desserts, and beverages you've ever had. And make sure you sample some of that gourmet ice cream. Uncle's Fixins, always perfecting the art of comfort food. Our question this morning, fast and furious, there are blank sides on a pentagon. There are five sides on a pentagon. Five, the answer we were looking for. Again, congratulations to Nikki. We're doing this again tomorrow morning, so if you didn't win today, be listening then for your chance to win. We'll play again ridiculously random trivia right here on your brand of country. 100.5, 104.9 KRSJ. Here's Faith Hill on the morning ride now. This Kiss.

0: 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Don't sweat the hottest days of the year. 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Paving and milling work continues on Highway 160 on the south side of Durango. The work will be conducted at night, 7 p.m. to 7 a.m., with lane closures, minor delays, and workers on the highway. And then road work picks up on Rusa Avenue in Durango, with sidewalks being installed and the road will be milled and repaved. There could be delays, and you're suggested to find an alternate route. Then construction has begun on the Animas River Trail in Durango near the high school bridge. 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

0: I'm Therese Crowley. Markets rising and oil prices falling, $6 a barrel, with the U.S. and Iran giving diplomacy a chance to breathe.
1: There are indirect talks happening behind the scenes. We do know for the third straight night, the United States has halted strikes against Iran, but White House officials are making very clear the military option remains on the table as the administration explores both diplomacy and increasing economic pressure.
0: Fox's Trey Ying says the administration rejects New York Times claims that the U.S. is running out of interceptor missiles to protect U.S. bases. CENTCOM assures we have enough. President Trump visits General Motors testing grounds in Michigan, complete with a drag race as automakers pivot back to full-size SUV and pickups from EVs. Senator Lindsey Graham's D.C. memorial tomorrow with Ukraine's President Zelensky and Israel's Netanyahu attending. 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
5: Rocky Mountain News Network, I'm Teresa Taylor. A single vehicle rollover crash near Eaton has tragically killed three recent Eaton High School graduates and injured two others. The victims who died included a 19-year-old and a 20-year-old from Eaton, alongside a 19-year-old from Greeley. In response to the tragedy, Eaton High School opened its doors Sunday to provide a space for grieving students, families, and staff. A fourth wildland firefighter, 43-year-old Nathan Matthews of Lincoln, Nebraska, has died from injuries sustained during a burnover incident on the Knowles Fire in western Colorado June 24th. Matthews spent nearly a month in the hospital receiving medical care for severe burns. The tragic incident previously claimed the lives of three other firefighters at the scene. And evacuation orders have been issued for an area west of Sedalia in Douglas County following a wildfire reported Sunday. Multiple emergency agencies, including the Douglas County Sheriff's Office, are actively working to contain the blaze. No injuries or structural losses have been reported. I'm Teresa Taylor.
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0: 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This is The Morning Ride. Glad to have you along. Thanks for making us a part of your day. 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
0: From the National Weather Service, there is a 20% chance of rain showers this afternoon, possibly thunderstorms as well, with afternoon highs in the mid to upper 90s. Winds out of the west could pick up and gust as high as 20 miles an hour. Tonight, partly cloudy, overnight lows around 60. Tomorrow, another 20% chance of afternoon showers and thunderstorms with winds out of the west gusting to 20 miles an hour, otherwise mostly sunny with highs in the mid to upper 90s. On Wednesday, a 50% chance of rain, maybe some thunderstorms, winds out of the southwest gusting to 20. Afternoon highs will be in the mid to upper 90s.
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That's Diamond Rio and Norma Jean Riley on Your Brand of Country, KRSJ. With a little creative shuffling, JR has managed to set us up with 20 minutes of commercial-free country. 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So the morning ride rolls on now with Paul Overstreet. 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

Sounds like a great weekend at the lake, don't it? 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It's the morning ride. Only 18 minutes away from 11 o'clock. Where's this morning gone? Poof. It was here a minute ago. Now it's just about over with. Here's Michael Martin Murphy, Carolina in the Pines on KRSJ.

There's a great memory from Earl Thomas Conley. Silent Treatment on Your Brand of Country, KRSJ, taking us to 11 o'clock in Fox News and wrapping up our first 40-minute commercial-free music sweep. Here's Daryl Singletary. Too Much Fun.

0: News. I'm Chris Foster. Police in Seattle looking for at least one more suspect in a shooting at a food festival. Three people are dead, four wounded, including a two-year-old boy.
1: Police have one young adult in custody, but are looking for another. The two gunmen appeared to be shooting at each other. Police recovered two weapons at the scene. A 19-year-old and 44-year-old man died at the scene. A 56-year-old woman later died at the hospital.
0: Fox's William Lugines. Wildfires have forced the evacuation of about 75,000 people in Spain, 250,000 in France.
2: In France's southwest Gironde region, there are signs the massive wildfires destruction has slowed. The situation there described as globally stable. President Emmanuel Macron holds an emergency meeting today, promising to rebuild and repair.
0: Fox's Jonathan Savage. Kansas City Chiefs offensive coordinator Eric Bieniemy's wife, Mia, is shot, not fatally, allegedly by their son. 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
7: Rocky Mountain News Network, I'm Teresa Taylor. A fourth wildland firefighter, 43-year-old Nathan Matthews of Lincoln, Nebraska, has died from injuries sustained during a burnover incident on the Knowles Fire in western Colorado at the end of June. Matthews spent nearly a month in the hospital receiving medical care for severe burns. The tragic incident previously claimed the lives of three other firefighters at the scene. A single vehicle rollover crash near Eaton has tragically killed three recent Eaton High School graduates and injured two others. The victims who died include a 19-year-old and a 20-year-old from Eaton, alongside a 19-year-old from Greeley. In response to the tragedy, Eaton High School opened its doors Sunday to provide a space for grieving. And Australia ultra runner and water advocate Mina Julie has embarked on a 2,000-mile journey to run the entire length of the Colorado River in 100 days. As the founder of the Thirst Foundation, the 55-year-old is running roughly a marathon a day to draw urgent attention to the severe global water stress. I'm Teresa Taylor.
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Mel McDaniel and Oklahoma Wind, Take Me to the Country on your brand of country, 100.5, 1049 KRSJ. Good morning. It's 9 minutes after 11 o'clock. Captain with you on the morning ride all the way till noon, along with JR in the control room. Get through a Monday morning desperately on the morning ride with George Strait.

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0: From the National Weather Service, there is a 20% chance of rain showers this afternoon, possibly thunderstorms as well, with afternoon highs in the mid to upper 90s. Winds out of the west could pick up and gust as high as 20 miles an hour. Tonight, partly cloudy, overnight lows around 60. Tomorrow, another 20% chance of afternoon showers and thunderstorms with winds out of the west gusting to 20 miles an hour. Otherwise, mostly sunny with highs in the mid to upper 90s. On Wednesday, a 50% chance of rain, maybe some thunderstorms. Winds out of the southwest gusting to 20. Afternoon highs will be in the mid to upper 90s.
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gone. 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Who, what, where, when, why, and how? Well, all of that can be answered in this little phrase. Another 40 minutes of commercial-free country. JR's worked his magic, and that's what we've got. We're going to keep it going now with Leanne Rimes. Something's got to give. KRSJ.

Bo Cephas, Honky Tonkin' on a Monday morning. Your brand of country, KRSJ. It's 17 minutes away from lunchtime, 12 o'clock. JR just walked out the door, so I'm on my own for, well, 17 minutes. So saddle up. 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

on my tom-tom. Pull out the pipe and smoke you some. 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Half Cherokee and Choctaw. 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

The Possum George Jones, I Don't Need Your Rocking Chair, and that'll wrap it up for me and close out the morning ride for this Monday. But we're both back tomorrow morning, myself and JR, 6 a.m. You bring the coffee, we'll bring the country, and we will crank out a Tuesday. Get one more step closer to the weekend and put Monday in the rearview mirror. That's the most important thing. Until then, have a wonderful Monday afternoon. Enjoy the day. Get out there and live it while you can. This ain't no dress rehearsal.

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0: From the National Weather Service, there is a 20% chance of rain showers this afternoon, possibly thunderstorms as well, with afternoon highs in the mid to upper 90s. Winds out of the west could pick up and gust as high as 20 miles an hour. Tonight, partly cloudy, overnight lows around 60. Tomorrow, another 20% chance of afternoon showers and thunderstorms with winds out of the west gusting to 20 miles an hour. Otherwise, mostly sunny with highs in the mid to upper 90s. On Wednesday, a 50% chance of rain, maybe some thunderstorms. Winds out of the southwest gusting to 20. Afternoon highs will be in the mid to upper 90s.
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0: News. I'm John Saucier. The United States pausing attacks against Iran over the weekend after weeks of military escalation. President Trump says Iranian negotiators want a meeting.
1: They requested a meeting. They would not have requested the meeting if we were doing poorly. The only reason they want to meet is because we've been hitting them very hard.
0: Kansas City Chiefs head coach Andy Reid speaking to reporters about the recent shooting of the wife of the team's assistant coach, Eric Bieniemy. Coach Reid says his assistant coach will be able to get through this dark time.
2: Things happen sometimes, and Eric will work through it. He's got a great support group here, as does his family, as needed. And then we'll just let time take care of it from there.
0: Audio courtesy of the Kansas City Chiefs officials at the Loudoun County Sheriff's Office arresting 27-year-old Elijah Bieniemy for allegedly shooting his mother, Mia, at the family's home in Virginia this weekend. 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
6: Network. I'm Teresa Taylor. A fourth wildland firefighter, 43-year-old Nathan Matthews of Lincoln, Nebraska, has died from injuries sustained during a burnover incident on the Knowles Fire in western Colorado at the end of June. Matthews spent nearly a month in the hospital receiving medical care for severe burns. The tragic incident previously claimed the lives of three other firefighters at the scene. A single vehicle rollover crash near Eaton has tragically killed three recent Eaton High School graduates and injured two others. The victims who died include a 19-year-old and a 20-year-old from Eaton, alongside a 19-year-old from Greeley. In response to the tragedy, Eaton High School opened its doors Sunday to provide a space for grieving. And Australia ultra runner and water advocate Mina Julie has embarked on a 2,000-mile journey to run the entire length of the Colorado River in 100 days. As the founder of the Thirst Foundation, the 55-year-old is running roughly a marathon a day to draw urgent attention to the severe global water stress. I'm Teresa Taylor.
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6: 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From the National Weather Service, there is a 20% chance of rain showers this afternoon, possibly thunderstorms as well, with afternoon highs in the mid to upper 90s. Winds out of the west could pick up and gust as high as 20 miles an hour. Tonight, partly cloudy, overnight lows around 60. Tomorrow, another 20% chance of afternoon showers and thunderstorms with winds out of the west gusting to 20 miles an hour. Otherwise, mostly sunny with highs in the mid to upper 90s. On Wednesday, a 50% chance of rain, maybe some thunderstorms. Winds out of the southwest gusting to 20. Afternoon highs will be in the mid to upper 90s.
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0: Fox News, I'm Tom Graham. Admitted murderer Brian Colbert are planning to file for post-conviction relief after pleading guilty to killing four University of Idaho students. Fox's Max Gordon.
1: Colbert did provide a statement to the New York Times saying, over a year later, it is self-evident that in State versus Colbert, justice was not served.
0: Colbert argues he had bad counsel. He's serving four consecutive life sentences. Today's show host, Savannah Guthrie, asking, has a new plea as she asked for information about her missing mother, Nancy, addressing those responsible for her disappearance directly on her Facebook page.
2: I'm asking you, begging you to do the right thing now.
0: 84-year-old Nancy Guthrie disappeared from her Tucson, Arizona home back in January. A tornado touching down in Wisconsin, ripping through an area 90 miles northwest of Milwaukee. 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
5: Rocky Mount News Network, I'm Teresa Taylor. A single vehicle rollover crash near Eaton has tragically killed three recent Eaton High School graduates and injured two others. The victims who died included a 19-year-old and a 20-year-old from Eaton, alongside a 19-year-old from Greeley. In response to the tragedy, Eaton High School opened its doors Sunday to provide a space for grieving students, families, and staff. A fourth wildland firefighter, 43-year-old Nathan Matthews of Lincoln, Nebraska, has died from injuries sustained during a burnover incident on the Knowles Fire in western Colorado June 24th. Matthews spent nearly a month in the hospital receiving medical care for severe burns. The tragic incident previously claimed the lives of three other firefighters at the scene. And evacuation orders have been issued for an area west of Sedalia in Douglas County following a wildfire reported Sunday. Multiple emergency agencies, including the Douglas County Sheriff's Office, are actively working to contain the blaze. No injuries or structural losses have been reported. I'm Teresa Taylor.
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3: 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From the National Weather Service, there is a 20% chance of rain showers this afternoon, possibly thunderstorms as well, with afternoon highs in the mid to upper 90s. Winds out of the west could pick up and gust as high as 20 miles an hour. Tonight, partly cloudy, overnight lows around 60. Tomorrow, another 20% chance of afternoon showers and thunderstorms with winds out of the west gusting to 20 miles an hour, otherwise mostly sunny with highs in the mid to upper 90s. On Wednesday, a 50% chance of rain, maybe some thunderstorms, winds out of the southwest gusting to 20. Afternoon highs will be in the mid to upper 90s.
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5: 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From the National Weather Service, there is a 20% chance of rain showers this afternoon, possibly thunderstorms as well, with afternoon highs in the mid to upper 90s. Winds out of the west could pick up and gust as high as 20 miles an hour. Tonight, partly cloudy, overnight lows around 60. Tomorrow, another 20% chance of afternoon showers and thunderstorms with winds out of the west gusting to 20 miles an hour. Otherwise, mostly sunny with highs in the mid to upper 90s. On Wednesday, a 50% chance of rain, maybe some thunderstorms. Winds out of the southwest gusting to 20. Afternoon highs will be in the mid to upper 90s.
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6: A reminder that Stage 1 fire restrictions are now in effect for La Plata County. Recent rainfall has improved conditions in parts of the area, allowing restrictions to ease off from Stage 2. Rainfall has been uneven, with some areas getting significantly less moisture than others. Wildfire risk remains. It is important that we continue to use caution. In addition, the National and Colorado Division of Fire Prevention and Control preparedness levels remain at Level 5. That is the highest level. Montezuma County says back to school is just around the corner. Make sure your child is ready for a healthy start to the school year by getting their required vaccinations. There is a walk-in vaccine clinic on August 5th, 9 a.m. until 2 p.m. and August 6th, noon until 5:30 p.m. No appointment is needed for those clinic hours. You should bring your insurance card. Vaccines help to protect your child, their classmates, teachers, and the entire community. For FCB News, I'm Jamie Monticelli.
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4: From the National Weather Service, there is a 20% chance of rain showers this afternoon, possibly thunderstorms as well, with afternoon highs in the mid to upper 90s. Winds out of the west could pick up and gust as high as 20 miles an hour. Tonight, partly cloudy, overnight lows around 60. Tomorrow, another 20% chance of afternoon showers and thunderstorms with winds out of the west gusting to 20 miles an hour. Otherwise, mostly sunny with highs in the mid to upper 90s. On Wednesday, a 50% chance of rain, maybe some thunderstorms. Winds out of the southwest gusting to 20. Afternoon highs will be in the mid to upper 90s.
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5: Hey, Jake Jones here. I got a quick look at your local Four Corners forecast, and not all that much changing throughout our weekend here. Looking at pretty similar weather as it's been all week. Chances of rain in the afternoon across a lot of the Four Corners. Higher chance up here in southwest Colorado, and an even higher chance up in the high country. Here in Durango, about a 40% chance of afternoon shower Saturday. At a 60% shot in the afternoon on Sunday. But looking at Monday, more rain is forecasted there, with highs sitting around the low 90s, high 80s throughout the Four Corners.
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0: Hey friends, I'm Josh Grayson, and when you're in the mood for some good old country music, turn up the volume and leave it right here. I got nothing to lose,
1: yeah. KRSJ.

0: News. I'm Tom Graham. The Pentagon continues its pause in strikes against Iran. Fox's Steve Harrigan is in the region.
1: After some heavy fighting now for the past 2 weeks, it has been largely quiet for the past 3 days. No signs of U.S. attacks going into Iran. No Iran strikes against U.S. positions. This after 13 straight days of U.S. attacks against Iranian positions.
0: President Trump says Iranian leadership is ready to talk because of the relentless U.S. strikes. Singer David will stand trial for the murder of a teenage girl in Los Angeles.
2: A judge finding prosecutors laid out enough evidence for David Anthony Burke to go to trial for the sexual abuse and murder of Celeste Rivas Hernandez and the dismemberment of her body. Burke, who also faces special circumstance allegations, is pleaded not guilty.
0: Fox's Kristen Goodwin. Historic wildfires raging in France and Spain. Hundreds of thousands forced to flee their homes. 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
5: 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And don't forget, there's always somebody doing something stupid somewhere.
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6: Rocky Mountain News Network, I'm Teresa Taylor. Denver Dr. Shimon Blau has successfully qualified for the November ballot as an independent candidate for Colorado's 1st Congressional District. The Colorado Secretary of State's office confirmed that Blau submitted over 1,900 valid signatures from registered voters, surpassing the 1,500 signature threshold required to run as an unaffiliated candidate. Evacuation orders for the human-caused Aspen Acres fire in southern Colorado have been lifted, with all zones downgraded to pre-evacuation or clear status. Residents